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1: Mum, Dad, I see a air at a lua pisa so oi. 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
3: 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E ya ya ya inga fa pito.

0: in this update. Wellingtonians are being asked whether certain heritage rules should be axed to allow more housing. Here's senior political reporter Azaria Howell.
1: A report from RMA Reform Minister Chris Bishop has found modifying and removing relevant controls could allow 770 more apartments, generate $280 million in construction and about 300 jobs. The government's been looking at heritage provisions for a number of significant sites and height restrictions on Courtney Place.
0: The Education Minister wants more homegrown teachers and hopes reallocating funding does the trick. She's announced $21.7 million over 5 years will expand the school on-site training program and allow more teacher bonding scheme places. It'll let trainee teachers spend more time in classes at schools with staffing struggles. Erica Stanford says funding's coming from an overseas relocation grant for ECE teachers, where demand's been dropping.
2: It was a cabinet decision to shift that funding into on-site teacher training to back Kiwi teachers to get into teaching.
0: A manufacturing boss says the Prime Minister needs to read the room after he told business people at a Rotorua function on Friday to be adult. Responding to a question about the city's struggling economy, Chris Luxon says they had a parent-child mentality. Today, Luxon says he may have overspoken, but claims his words were misinterpreted. Steelworks Director Chris Barrett agrees businesses are responsible for themselves, but they can only do so much.
3: We can do everything that we can do, but there are external forces like the government who controls the economy.
0: Kiwi firefighting crews are helping contain large wildfires, scorching parts of the US states of Washington and Oregon. US correspondent Richard Arnold says residents say it's like a nuclear bomb going off.
4: They're describing as the worst fires they've experienced in some 30 years. Howling winds pushing the flames. The National Guard is deployed in these areas with one firefighter warning they're going to be in shock to see some of the scenes in Oregon.
0: That's news. In sport, the Silver Ferns are searching for some energy to celebrate after earning a first Commonwealth Games gold medal in 16 years. New Zealand's win over Jamaica caps an unbeaten campaign in Glasgow across seven gruelling matches in 10 days. Coach Dame Nolene Taurua has hinted any partying may be low-key, at least initially.
5: Good old tea may come out and we feel puffed at the moment, but definitely a celebration and just a real tap on the back and congratulations to ourselves.
0: New Zealand's finished sixth on the final medal table. And a bonus World Rally Championship drive for Hayden Paddon, called up by Hyundai for the Paraguay leg later this month. Pleased to be on his favoured gravel surface rather than tarmac. That is sport. I'm Raylene Ramsey.

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0: Yeah, I think it's so much for the matter. I think it's a matter of time. I think it's a matter of time. I think it's a matter of time. I think it's a matter of time. I think it's a matter of time. I think it's a matter of time. I think it's a matter of time. I think it's a matter of time. I think it's a matter of time. I think it's a matter of time. I think it's a matter of time. I think it's a matter of time. I think it's a matter of time. I think it's a matter of time. I think it's a matter of time. I think it's a matter of time. I think it's a matter of time. I think it's a matter of time. I think it's a matter of time. I think it's a matter of time. I think it's a matter of time. I think it's a matter of time. I think it's a matter of time. I think it's a matter of time. I think it's a matter of time. I think it's a matter of time. I think it's a matter of time. I think it's a matter of time. I think it's a matter of time. I think it's a matter of time. I think it's a matter of time. I think it's a matter of time. I think it's a matter of time. I think it's a matter of time. I think it's a matter of time. I think it's a matter of time. I think it

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2: Hello, say I'm Tula Vaila Watsi, your radio Sam, all the divine, all the world, yeah, loose from Maltasi, but it's a bit and daily to light. Tulu, yeah, what time to one year to foy, Molly Molly Lefana, what on my eye, all of fat, Molly Mai, a town of Antuele, Sugaleri, Aveloli, yeah, Pesamino, Leuta, yeah, Oliver Yasso, I'm a pin for one.

0: Boys, for your look at me.
1: Boys, make sure you're kind to each other. 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And no more Aikai Lapo, okay?
2: Okay? Yeah, come on.

0: Just think a minute. It could change everything.
1: Think a minute. Ever thought how easy life would be if you didn't have to deal with people? But it would sure be empty. Even with all our problems with people, they are what make our life worth living. Think about it. Without people, we'd have no love. And what's life without love? It's so true that at the end of our life, all that really matters are the people we shared it with. So the sooner we learn how to live happily and successfully with people, the sooner we'll have a better life. But the first step in learning is to unlearn our bad habits and unhealthy ways of treating others. We need to open our mind to new, better attitudes in getting along with people. If we aren't willing to change, we can't improve our life. Fortunately, it's never too late. I've seen people 70 years old turn and learn how to better love and live with people. One of our bad habits and ways of dealing with people is playing the blame game, whether it's a husband and wife blaming each other, a brother blaming his sister, or even blaming other races and cultures for our problems. Adolf Hitler blamed the Jews for Germany's problems. The Roman Empire blamed the Christians for its failures and decline. But until we honestly face the facts and take responsibility for our wrong attitudes and ways of living, we can't change and improve our relationships and life. Another bad habit we have is judging people. We think we know what's wrong with everybody else, but we don't see what's wrong with ourselves. We put labels on people just because they're a little different than us, and so we don't have to do any real thinking or care enough to really get to know that person, even though we hate it when someone labels and judges us like that. Remember, the soft skills are the hard skills. Smashing rocks with a hammer is much easier than precisely cutting and polishing diamonds. You see, it takes a bigger heart and better mind to really understand and love people just as they are. It takes more wisdom, strength, and social skill to see people's good and bad qualities, yet still love and accept them without conditions. After all, that's what we need them to do with us. So won't you ask Jesus to start changing you, to give you a bigger and kinder heart toward other people? He'll also broaden your mind so you can start understanding and loving each person just as He does you. Just think a minute.

Yeah, le pishampo, my le pishi, we'll find way in a little yo, wait, told one to a little yo, wait, told one to a little yo, wait, told one to a little yo, wait, told one to a little yo, wait, told one to a little yo, wait, told one to a little yo, wait, told one to a little yo, wait, told one to a little yo, wait, told one to a little yo, wait, told one to a little yo, wait, told one to a little yo, wait, told one to a little yo, wait, told one to a little yo, wait, told one to a little yo, wait, told one to a little yo, wait, told one to a little yo, wait, told one to a little yo, wait, told one to a little yo, wait, told one to a little yo, wait, told one to a little yo, wait, told one to a little yo, wait, told one to a little yo, wait, told one to a little yo, wait, told one to a little yo, wait, told one to a little yo, wait, told one to a little yo, wait, told one to a little yo, wait, told one to a little yo, wait, told one to a little yo, wait, told one to a little yo, wait, told one to a little yo, wait, told one to a little y

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The International Rugby Board. 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From his membership of the IRB Council. Pool crap. 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The program and also the money will start to roll out and flow out exactly into the Lakapi Samoa. They will find out in the Samoan Rugby Football Union. Now what, man, are you telling? To our mighty Malitato Talita, the emblem and the symbol of Samoa. 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Watch this space, and I'm telling you,
those that will review the constitution of this independent entity and organization, Lakapi Samoa, this will be the first place to start. Olea, amendments of the provisions in the constitution. Ola tonu nofola. 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If I tupe ai, le awo le atunu. You can't be gatekeepers and shut out the government of Samoa. The only funding body that will help financial assistance with the Lakapi Samoa. E u mai limo le malo. 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To look for the money le alu lofa I tamata alu. 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What money? 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It is the people on the ground that votes you in. Eh? 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
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People are angry. Because they're sick and tired of listening to all the crap that comes out from these people's mouth. 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Fail to carry out their responsibilities. And fail to be accountable for all the duties that they have. Done, should have done. Eh? 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Samanu. 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
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You thought, you may have thought that they will reinstate to the EPA's leadership and HRPP to come back to rule the country. Never. Not once in 2021 and again in the snap election of 2025. 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You spend more time damaging the image of HRPP rather than the promotion of your manifesto. And then what happens? There was a reverse psychology there. And what does that mean? What ti ngata lingau tangata? 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People are sick and tired of your rubbish and nonsense policies. It's either you deny it or you delay it. Olea, tete matoso. Uma delay, delay, delay, ya fam silong. 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Those are the two major words that are very important in this conversation. Why? Dirty politics delay things. Dirty politics deny things. 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People are getting sick and tired of your nonsense. Your crap. 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
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And it is beautiful to watch the launch of the new Samoan Rugby Football Union organization in the past weekend. After yatu wa oto si sila tu le to tele lale. 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But obviously, you don't. You rely so well
and you bet on this constitution that it will never be dissolved or never to be re-amended or amended in the first place at all. Yoi. 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Amend some of the provisions of the constitution. Then we can work together, hand in hand. 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
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Because they would rather see it as an illegal organization or an illegal movement. But na umalona tapena. 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

0: In this update, relief at the petrol pump will continue for some for now. The government's extending the in-work tax credit. Increased mileage rates for healthcare workers and eligible patients and reimbursement for relievers. Finance Minister Nicola Willis says they'll consistently review the support, and how long it continues will depend on the price of petrol.
1: Given increases in the international oil price, prices could remain above $3 into the coming weeks.
0: The Prime Minister's apologising to Rotorua business owners. He told at an event on Friday they had a parent-child mentality. Chris Luxon was answering a question about the city's struggling economy. Today he's assured small businesses they are the economy's backbone, and he's sorry his comments didn't acknowledge challenges. Luxon feels he could have expressed himself better.
2: I didn't want to cause any offence. That's not what I intended to do. Clearly people felt that I did, and I just want to acknowledge that wasn't my intention. I'm sorry if that's what happened.
0: A Wellington security officer says some changes were made to event health and safety following the death of a 25-year-old schoolteacher. A coroner's inquest is underway into the death of Isaac Levings, who accidentally drowned in 2023, walking along the waterfront after a concert. Former Red Badge officer Louise Torres says events she worked following his death had better communication and protection of intoxicated persons, and hopes that'll continue.
3: I'm unsure whether these changes have been reflected in more formal policies.
0: Donald Trump is claiming new talks with Iran will begin in coming hours after calling off strikes against the country. The US president threatened over the weekend to carry out the biggest attack since World War II. Tehran hasn't responded to Trump's latest pronouncement, but global oil prices have fallen about 4% since. That's news. In sport, ongoing drama at Netball New Zealand may have inadvertently forged the Silver Ferns into gold medal winners. They are Commonwealth Games champions after beating Jamaica in the final. Captain Karen Berger says controversy surrounding their coaching staff, financial issues and domestic league has only made the team stronger.
4: As many downs as we've had, I think that's really made this group very resilient, and the way we played out there today has got a lot to do with the fact that we've been able to grow quite close throughout the time. The majority of this group have been together for a while now.
0: League superstar Rhys Walsh is one of 16 charges presented by the NRL judiciary after the weekend's matches. He'll be fined for a nasty hair pull on Dom Young in the Broncos' loss to the Knights.
5: Ole kasa beds and appliances, ole tali o mana onga, I oloi fa'ato tonga ilo mauta, ini taulilei, toi anangata, e mawai moenga ngao si tutono nipsila, fa'apese tino fall potumalo lo, laulau aimano 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

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The new Samoan Rugby Football Union. So mind, I want you to listen carefully. 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Le International Rugby Board. Le mea lea o le a fai ma le fatu wina o leisi unifo. So they are well aware with the knowledge that there will be a new Rugby Samoan Football Union that will be launched in the weekend. So they're well aware. I also maile tus to sing al Samoan Observer. Fai mai. Ua fa mata umai le IRB. Le tino tele fa vau malo le ta alunga la kapi. Ile lalo langi atoa. Ole a fa sala ina Samoa. Ile fa tausanga. Ma ave ese ai. Lolato Sui will take away and be suspended temporarily for 4 years as a member of the IRB Council. Listen carefully. Alare menetupu. Fa'asa'o mai ele IRB etawala mai le International Radio New Zealand. 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So you see where I'm getting at, ladies and gentlemen, and friends and families, and fans of Manu Samoa, and Samoan rugby in Samoa and around the world. New Zealand and Australia are listening and watching carefully. They have never trotted
on our feet. Ele so dia I tatou. E uni laka pite tele nei. Ma o le ala fo ili na. E fa ai tete ai. Le itu tino fa vau malo. 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Na tu te le faya ni fa matau fa pea ya Samoa. Ma fa matau o le aturi ese Samoa ma le council. Nothing whatsoever. IRB has admitted through Radio New Zealand that there was never a threat from IRB Council that Samoa will be temporarily suspended and taken out its membership from the IRB Council for the next 4 years. Get that straight. They should be ashamed of themselves and even should offer an apology to the people of Samoa and to the new Rugby Football Association of Samoa Rugby. They should offer a written statement of apology. Yeah. Mealena eselita waitele letato muli muli. Itus to singa alo ia. 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So they are well aware of the move that Samoa will disestablish the old Lakapi Samoa regime. They had the knowledge of these members that came to review Lakapi Samoa and its organization. They knew what was expected and what was to happen. It was the establishment and the launch of the new Samoa Rugby Football Union in the weekend. Ah, ele mfaila ona fape ele o mal malama ia ia le vaenga le le no mai fatalo fatu le uso ya tave veu Rex le vai ia fape fo ile fine ya lan wola I na I hun hei Christchurch abalo atu le soifu mnuia fape na foi. 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Le si ufonga le na on Plain FM. 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
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A e to vā I pese o wha a fie fianga a lei a tau o sa vea. I le pōlava lea.

0: In this update, the government's decided to retain temporary fuel price support measures for now. Finance Minister Nicola Willis says that includes the in-work tax credit, increased mileage rates for healthcare workers and eligible patients, and reimbursement for relievers. She says the support was supposed to expire after petrol prices stayed below $3 a litre for a month.
1: While New Zealand did experience 4 weeks of national average prices falling below $3 between 5 and 26 July, we are advised that they rose above that point again last week.
0: Chris Luxon admits he could have expressed himself better after backlash over telling Rotorua businesses they had a parent-child mentality and needed to be adult. The Prime Minister said it at a function on Friday and today says he's sorry if he caused offence. He says he was trying to say officials and businesses have equal but different roles.
2: We've got to create the settings, and then it's up for businesses to be free to get out, you know, government get out of the way and get on and crack on and get on with it and build great businesses.
0: A mourning brother hopes a sibling's death on Wellington's waterfront offers a lesson for organisations involved. A coroner's inquest is underway into Isaac Leving's drowning in 2023 when he fell in the water after a concert, having got separated from his friends. James Leving says it was the result of a tragic chain of events as different companies attempted to carry out their duties. He says the family isn't looking for someone to blame.
3: We hope this inquest helps identify where those systems may not have connected as well as they could have, where there are opportunities to better protect a vulnerable person.
0: 7 months of blisters and hunger didn't stop a retired Salvation Army officer's mission spotlighting Kiwi hunger. Major Gavin Baxter labelled his trek from Bluff to Cape Reinga marching for meals, using it to raise close to $30,000. He says growing numbers of New Zealanders are struggling with living costs. That's news. In sport, huge praise for the Silver Ferns' composure under pressure during their gold medal-winning performance at the Commonwealth Games. Silver Fern centurion Leanna Dubrain won 2 Comm Games gold, including the last time in Delhi 16 years ago. She says the Ferns were significantly better than Jamaica at calming the farm.
4: They just looked after each other. You know, if there was a bad pass, they tried to make each other look better, and everybody got on defence when they needed to, and they were patient. They never looked panicked, and I think that was a massive difference between the two.
0: Black Caps opener Finn Allen is on the verge of becoming the most expensive player in the history of Australia's Big Bash League, with a record price tag of more than $700,000 placed on him for the coming season. That is sport.

0: In this update, the government is to retain temporary fuel price supports for now. Finance Minister Nicola Willis says that includes the in-work tax credit, increased mileage rates for healthcare workers and eligible patients, and reliever reimbursement. She says it was supposed to expire if petrol prices stayed under $3 a litre for a month.
1: While New Zealand did experience 4 weeks of national average prices falling below $3 between 5 and 26 July, we are advised that they rose above that point again last week.
0: Chris Luxon admits he could have expressed himself better after backlash over his telling Rotorua businesses on Friday they had a parent-child mentality and needed to be adult. The Prime Minister today says he's sorry if he caused offence. Luxon says this government's a fan of businesses and he was trying to say they have equal but different roles.
2: We've got to create the settings, and then it's up for businesses to be free to get out, you know, government get out of the way and get on and crack on and get on with it and build great businesses.
0: State Highway 87 between Otago's Outram and Middlemarch is closed because of snow. The New Zealand Transport Agency is asking motorists to avoid the area or consider delaying their travel. It also urges drivers to use care when driving on State Highways 1 and 85 in the region because of hazardous wintry conditions. A Porirua principal says expanding on-site teacher training is common sense. Education Minister Erica Stanford has announced $21.7 million over 5 years, using funding from an underused relocation grant for overseas early childhood teachers. It'll let trainees spend up to 3 days a week in classrooms while studying. Altea College principal Jason White says the profession has a duty to those new to the industry.
3: And I've seen our student teachers here that we've got currently having the opportunity to learn some theory, come into the classroom and then apply it into practice. And I think there's something really beneficial from a learning process here.
0: That's news. In sport, ongoing drama at Netball New Zealand may have inadvertently forged the Silver Ferns into Commonwealth Games gold medal winners. Captain Karen Berger says controversy surrounding coaching staff, financial woes and the domestic league has only made the team stronger.
4: As many downs as we've had, I think that's really made this group very resilient, and the way we played out there today has got a lot to do with the fact that we've been able to grow quite close throughout the time. The majority of this group have been together for a while now.
0: All Blacks tour captain Cody Taylor anticipates harsh lessons for his teammates who haven't played in South Africa before. Two-thirds of the 44-strong squad have never played against the Stormers, Sharks, Bulls or Lions, and Taylor says words won't prepare them for the reality.
5: Pretty brutal, but it really tests you. And I haven't gone into detail with the boys, but I've shared how fun it is, and they're gonna experience that over the next 7 weeks, you know.
0: And Black Caps batter Finn Ellen is set to become the most expensive player in Australia's Big Bash League, with a record price tag of more than $700,000 placed on the 27-year-old. That's sport. I'm Stuart Willie.

0: A little homeless fifty. Be said you lay my little mother of a fuck. I'll look. I quite miss you.
1: I'm gonna put it down, you're gonna fall in love. I'm gonna put it down, you're gonna.

0: In this update, the Finance Minister says the government can afford a continuation of fuel support measures. It's extending the in-work tax credit, increased mileage rates for healthcare workers and eligible patients, and reimbursement for relievers. Despite the average fuel price dropping below $3 for 4 weeks, Nicola Willis says it could rise again in the coming weeks. She assures it's still temporary support and will be in place for 12 months at the longest.
1: It's just a question of whether we would lift it sooner, and we've already fully budgeted for that in our budget, so it's consistent with our debt reduction and surplus goals.
0: A cervical cancer program review has found nearly 1 million instances where women were not notified they needed to be screened for cancer. A newly released report commissioned by Health New Zealand found as of June 2025, more than 160,000 notifications were triggered but not sent, while more than 800,000 notifications were not triggered at all. Health New Zealand says 13,000 cases have been reviewed, with no indication yet anyone has experienced harm as a result of failure to follow up. New Zealanders are gaining trust in Chinese vehicles. Vehicle registrations for BYD and Chery, which make electric vehicles, both increased by more than 100% year on year in July. Overall, registrations were up 14.8%. Motor Trade Association Chief Executive Lee Marshall says previous fears about the reliability of Chinese vehicles have been extinguished.
2: If not addressed directly, addressed through very aggressive and very long new vehicle warranties that are in place.
0: All but two Cook Strait ferry crossings are cancelled today due to high winds and large swells. The Inter-Islander won't be conducting its regular four crossings. Blue Bridge has cancelled its crossing today from 7:45 a.m. and the 2 a.m. and 2:30 crossings tomorrow. That's news. In sport, New Zealand chef de mission Nigel Avery has come away from the Glasgow Commonwealth Games adamant they must remain a key event on the country's sporting calendar. He sees value in the concept remaining another building block for Olympic athletes while celebrating the festival as the highest honour in other codes.
3: Some sports, this is their pinnacle. You know, netball and bowls is an example. This is it for them.
0: Gianni Infantino's re-election campaign for March's FIFA presidency election is under threat. The Welsh Football Association has withdrawn from endorsing his candidacy. The English are poised to follow suit. European governing body UEFA has also threatened lawsuits over the scrapped Infantino-inspired FIFA Ford proposal to sell a privatised stake in future World Cups and other top tournaments. That's sport. I'm Jodie Gill.
4: Ole tau mole aso.

0: In this update, a view the government's decision to keep up fuel support payments is pragmatic. Finance Minister Nicola Willis announced it's extending the in-work tax credit, increased health worker and eligible patient mileage rates, and reimbursement for relievers. The package had been due to stop once petrol prices stayed low for a month. Westpac Chief Economist Kelly Eckold says it makes sense given international volatility.
1: The policy was designed to be time-limited and targeted. What they're doing here still meets those sort of criteria. It would also be undesirable, I think, to be chopping and changing on policy settings.
0: Chinese electric vehicles are driving a jump in car sales. Vehicle registrations were up 14.8% year on year in July, with more than 11,000 new registrations. MBE says it doesn't have an estimate of compliance with the Healthy Homes Standards a year after every rental had to meet them. Data released under the Official Information Act shows the agency received 463 now closed Healthy Homes complaints in the 11 months to May, with 24 leading to enforcement. Almost 3,700 properties were impacted by breaches like heating and insulation. MBE's Brett Wilson says they focus their resources on areas where there's a high risk of non-compliance. Government agency diversity plans are facing scrutiny from an ACT MP. Treasury and MBE have published plans calling for increased use of te reo Māori and cultural practices at work. ACT's public service spokesperson Todd Stevenson says the agency should focus on core responsibilities. A polar blast is sweeping much of the country. State Highways 1 and 87 near Dunedin are closed by snow, while snow showers are expected to 300 metres around Wellington. Temperatures have plunged in Christchurch after yesterday's 19-degree high, with Thursday forecast to be the city's coldest day in 5 years at minus 5. That's news. In sport, hope from former Silver Fern Temipara Bailey that a Commonwealth Games gold in Glasgow might save domestic netball. Contracts for the ANZ Premiership's players and staff expired on July 31, including Bailey's contract as Northern Stars coach in an uncertain local landscape.
2: So that was the end of our contract period, so we don't know. It kind of affects a lot of people, and I think even the centres of communities, they don't know either.
0: Gianni Infantino's re-election campaign for March's FIFA presidency is under threat. The World Football Association has withdrawn from endorsing his candidacy. The English are poised to follow suit. 2021 champion Emma Raducanu has withdrawn from the US Tennis Open due to a stress fracture in her right leg. That's sport. I'm Jodie Gill.
3: Ona'ole Radio Samoa, se furulima iwa toru a mo, e tautuaina o e ilangungana, fitua sole vai aso.
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1: Just think a minute. It could change everything.
2: Think a minute. A family-owned pastry company had been very successful for over 40 years. Then in the 1990s, the owners decided to expand their bakery business into other kinds of products. They worked harder than ever to make their new products. But in return for all their hard work, they actually lost money and almost went bankrupt. The businessman who finally bought this failing company said, "These people could not have worked any harder, but they could have worked smarter." You see, instead of working hard at what they did best, they worked hard at too many other things. And that's what caused them to fail. Our goal is to get results, not just get tired. That's why it's not enough to work hard. We also have to work smart by knowing our limits, both our strengths and our weaknesses. Remember, a leopard can't change his spots, so why try? Don't fight the facts. Just be who you are, but become the very best you can be. Make the most of your natural personality and abilities, as well as your experience. 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We need to work in areas where we're comfortable, competent, and confident. In a way, your personality is like your shoe size. You don't get to choose it. But you do get to choose whether or not you fill your shoes in life by reaching your full potential and making the most of your natural assets and abilities. Remember, your self-confidence must be in your real self. You've got to know the truth of who you are and who you're not. And the one who made you can show you exactly who he designed you to be. So why not ask Jesus to take control of your heart and life today? He's the one who can help you know your limits. He'll make you free to make the most of your personality and abilities so you become the best you can possibly be. Just think a minute. If you'd like a free CD of our top 40 programs, write to us on the internet at www.thinkaminute.com and catch us tomorrow at this same time when we stop and think a minute.

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2: 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state highways for one no my love chat to anga I western springs in the daytime of the time out mana your flow the highway was a full after mala valele was for ala pc flow the lay mana your flow pc for ya flow mile passing my messy road on ramp and now around Lambie Drive, Rainbow's End, southbound, Lofa Ispoloka, and never gonna tie out to Monopoloka, around Highbrook, Tip Top Corner, Mount Wellington, on ramp, City Bound, State Highway 1, il neitai mara tau lunga na la wala mal tu langa lo yele tau e lunga la wala il neifoi tai mara tau so afta vale awane ngalo yante oi sa wane bulava 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
4: Hey

the Pacifica Band, Sunga Akira, Yono, Ibon, Malanto, Umasik for Fonga Mali, my best be sing on the Taiha for my early title for the Inga Hawaii. Then they for Yasolua, our if I forgot to tour the radio some moment for Kalame Maru on the Taiha. Little man for Matafilo, Tarbo Kalame on the Taiha, Ea Lele, of your level in my foot on my eyes, so it's a buying on Lucina, so it's a tough on the Lake Kelope, or tell off for you to the Pesilla Mayanone, for my little Maru on the Taiha. Bola lo fani wa so kusol tar folo ngore lu afel lu se folo maleono.

0: In this update, snow is easing across the South Island, but the bitter cold is lingering. Dunedin police say people should avoid travel, with crashes across the city, all schools shut and bus services cancelled. Snow has closed State Highways 1, 85 and 87, and further north, Christchurch's State Highway 75 is shut from Little River. Met Services' Braden White says the coldest air is yet to hit Christchurch.
1: All of that rain activity is going to ease off and we get some clear skies building in behind with high pressure, and that's going to allow that overnight temperature to just plummet. We're talking minus 5 degrees Thursday morning.
0: All today's Cook Strait ferries are cancelled, with a road snowfall warning for Wellington's Remutaka Hill Road. Former Prime Minister Helen Clark says senior cabinet ministers could be at risk if Nationals' vote plunges. This follows comments by Christopher Luxon on Friday after he told Rotorua business owners they had a parent-child mentality and needed to be more adult. He apologised yesterday, saying he got it wrong. Clark says if Nationals' vote is low, it could lose a share of cabinet positions to smaller parties.
2: It's the ministers like, I guess, Nicola Willis, Paul Goldsmith and those on the list who will be sweating somewhat.
0: Almost 3,700 rental properties were impacted by Healthy Homes Standards breaches in the first 11 months of enforcement. Data released under the Official Information Act shows MB had 463 complaints between July last year and May, now dealt with. Kate Rickard has more.
3: Breaches included things like heating and drainage, with more than 15% of complaints closed with no further action, and more than 16% prompting a warning. Two complaints and nine of MB's own investigations led to tenancy tribunal orders. The agency still has no compliance estimate across roughly 600,000 rentals.
0: Otago University says it's facing a crisis of students not bothering to go to classes and is investigating using technology to track attendance. Deputy Vice Chancellor Academic James McLaurin says lecture attendance was as low as 30% for some courses. That's news. In sport, New Zealand chef de mission Nigel Avery hopes a sustainable mix of sports is agreed upon for the 2030 Commonwealth Games in Ahmedabad. He understands a full Olympic program becomes expensive, but expects a boost from the 10 at Glasgow.
4: They're looking for about 15 sports, which is down from the 22 that were in Birmingham. And what those sports are and the makeup, I'm unsure. The core sports, swimming, track and field, track cycling, they need to be there. I think that's one of the mandates. But other than that, it's really up to the host to decide negotiate.
0: 2021 champion Emma Raducanu has withdrawn from the US Tennis Open due to a stress fracture in her right leg. And New Zealand Football have confirmed that Andrew Pragnell will step down as chief executive in early 2027 after a tenure of more than 8 years. That's sport. I'm Malcolm Jordan.

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1: Te alofa Samoa o Mr. Cowboy Lenny. 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
2: Yee!

I'm looking at the food. I'm looking at the food. You really have room.